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0: 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Coming north Warren Ave.
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0: 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Brian Lance, CA, is at 68 North Warren.
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Engine 5, attention CA9, 456 West Elm Street, elderly female, general weakness and lightheadedness.

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Medic 4 is transporting to Brockton Hospital. 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

Attention to Attention Medic 1, 94th Avenue, apartment number 3. 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Attention to Attention Medic 1, 94th Avenue, apartment 3, between Track Street and Brook Street for a seizure.

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Latitude CA6, 256 Perkins Avenue, and a female with back pain.

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1: WPK 602, clear at 538. 56, we got a call from the property. They had the alarm sounding on floor number 2 in the B Bravo building.
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1: 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They have nothing showing. They're investigating.
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Engine 3 Squad A, Ladder 1, Central Station Alarm, number 132, Campanelli Drive, Park 132.

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0: WPK 602 cleared, 621.

not a 4-attention CA 555, you have to be Parkway outside Brockton Commons. Police on scene with an elderly male, confused. Lot of 4-attention CA 555 VFW Parkway outside Brockton Commons. Police on scene with an elderly male, behavioral emergency.

0: 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Nothing showing from the front. Alarm sounding, building being evacuated. Investigating.
1: Final calling 56 Infantry is at 132 Camp Valley Drive. They have nothing showing. Alarm sounding, building being evacuated. They're investigating.
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0: Fire pump is currently not working, however, we get two alarms that are indicating fire pump was running. The fire pump phase reversal. Does appear any water flow in the parking lot, and the pump is currently not running.
1: Okay, receive.
0: Pump feels cold to the touch.

0: steel screen digital Rito on the fire pump itself, and showing three different zones. Two of them have 418 volts, and one is in red with 140. That'd be L2, L3.
1: Okay, received. From staff on scene, seems like they had some sort of a power issue. We're going to try to reset and have their text come up.
0: Okay, received.

0: Captain Elliott, command to file up.
1: File and answer command.
0: We have the alarm is a power issue with the fire pump. 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Can you check with National Grid, see if they have anything?
1: We'll check with National Grid. 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Possible blown transformer.

0: Oh, calling command. Spoke with National Grid. They have no reported power outages or reports of long transformers in the area.
1: Okay, received.

Deputy, we come in to Brown. Brown, answering command. Can you also see if a wiring inspector is available?

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1: Command answer.
0: National Grid's been notified awaiting a callback with an ETA and left messages for B1 and B2 regarding a wiring inspector. We're just awaiting a callback.
1: Okay, receive.

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0: 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Did you hear back from the wire inspector?
1: That's a negative. 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

0: Ma'am, we had no, we had tones, but no address. Can we have the address in the complaint, please?
1: Yes, 94, the Zetron voice does not work. It's going to be 15 Anne Marie Drive for chest pain.
0: Thank you.

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4 is at Bronson Hospital, empty seat now. Medic 4 on arrival at Bronson Hospital. Squad A, attention. Medic 3, attention. CA7, number 105, Bel Air Street, Bel Air High Rise in the lobby for an unconscious male, unknown breathing status. Squad A, attention. Medic 3, attention. CA7, number 105, Bel Air Street, Bel Air High Rise in the lobby, unconscious male, unknown breathing status.

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0: Sir, in front of Trojan and Gladstone on Center Street, we were just involved in a motor vehicle accident. A car hit us. Can you send an apparatus and police and FS7, please?
1: Excuse Medic 4. MVA will stop police, FS7, apparatus. 0726.

0: 557.
1: What's the location of that accident?
0: Center of Gladstone Street. Police have been notified.
1: I'm responding. And medic 4 was involved?
0: Affirmative.
1: Sorry.
0: Fire alarm. Can I turn around 4? Ma'am, there doesn't seem to be any leaking fluids for the apparatus. Also, can you set a PA for a refusal of the patient for the woman who hit us? Affirmative, we're shutting engine 4 and CFS. Thank you, thank you.
1: Medic 1,
0: Signal 1. Engine 4, attention CA5, center in Gladstone Street, motor vehicle accident involving Medic 4. 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

to Ascension CA6, number 126 Gerilyn Drive. Female possibly assaulted. Ladder to Ascension CA6, number 126 Gerilyn Drive, for a female patient possibly assaulted.

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0: Ladder 1 to final. Tom,
1: Adrian,
0: Ladder 1. Ladder 1's on a slight delay, raising the aerial behind Station 1.
1: Ladder 1 on a slight delay, raising the aerial behind Station 1 at 757.

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0: 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Engine 2 will be en route to Davis School for the fire drill.
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Ladder 1 Attention CAA, number 83 Pleasant Street. This is going to be for a male patient bleeding from the face. Police are on scene. Ladder 1 Attention CAA, number 83 Pleasant Street, for a male patient bleeding from the face.

matter to attention, BA5. Number 1380 Main Street is going to be outside. The female took a fall. It's going to be out towards the street. Ladder 2, attention CA5, 1380 Main Street. Female took a fall outside, reportedly in the area of a construction zone.

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0: Attention all stations. Crescent Street is blocked eastbound between Main Street and Montello Street. Again, that's Crescent Street blocked eastbound Main Street to Montello Street. Also, Crescent Street is blocked completely between Montello Street and School Street. And Crescent Street blocked impassable between Montello Street and School Street. 0919.
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0: 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It's going to be for difficulty breathing.
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Number 55 DFW Parkway. Going to be apartment 417. Short male patient not feeling well. Agent 4, attention CA6, 55 DFW Parkway, Brockton Common. Apartment 417, male patient not feeling well.

0: 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CA6 is responding to 55 VFW Parkway.
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0: 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There's 0932.
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Ladder 2, attention PA5, 80, Francine Drive, the group home, general weakness.

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Number 39 Albert Street. Between Sergeant Ladder and Ridge Street. For the eval.

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0: 56 calling Fallon. Fallon, Mansion 56. We just came upon a motor vehicle accident on Grove Street behind Station 4, Grove and Crescent. Can you start the police? I'll let you know when I see it.
1: Police have that call pending. They report no PI.

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1: If you could call, Bob, did you say the police went route?
0: That's affirmative, 56.
1: Okay, yeah, they're on the winds reset.
0: Received no injuries, 1027.

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0: I just said we'll be clearing Albert Street. EMS to remain on scene. I just said we're going to be en route to the fairgrounds for a drill. EMS.
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0: 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CA6 110 Liberty Street on 401. 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
1: 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Ladder 2, medic 2, CA-5. 102 Brentwood Ave, the unconscious party.

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Rescue, attention medic 3, number 83 North Main Street. Crew on the fourth floor. The female with chest pain. Rescue, attention medic 3, number 83 North Main Street, floor number 4 for chest pain.

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1: 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Attention medic 4, number 105, Belair Street, Belair High Rise, in the lobby. Male patient with chest pain. 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Male patient chest pain.

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0: Did you see if you get a hold of property management for this building? I was being told that about an hour ago they were working on possible water leak. We are getting an audible alarm on the outside of the building, but not on the inside. And panel indicates water flow fourth floor. There currently is no leak. You can also see if somebody from fire prevention can respond.
1: I'm on the fire property manager for a possible water leak. You have an audible alarm on the outside, but not the inside of the building. Panel reads water flow floor number four. You have no leak. I'm on the fire prevention as well. 1128.
0: Finalized medical or transport.

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1: Rescue, property manager is on scene. We advise him to come out and speak with you.
0: If you're heading back up to the third floor. The alarm company, the sprinkler company is on scene. Apparently they're doing the sprinkler testing but did not notify us. That's why there's no alarms on the inside. Are we talking to the property manager?

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1: 3PK 8602, clear at 1313. 56 at number 88 North Main Street, going to channel 2 on command, 1313.

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2: Cooking floor number 4, all apparatus returning. 56 was the report, 1317.

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0: Alan calling 56, be advised, we received two calls from the alarm company reporting main hospital zone number 0, no building number.
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0: 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This is not an emergency. 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
1: 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Engine 5 with a verbal report to VA is alarm testing in building number 5. 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
1: 687 at number 683, Pleasant Street, 4235. 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

0: 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Number 464 is Center Street, East Middle School, for the motor vehicle versus pedestrians. 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

Engine 5, attention Medic 2, attention CA 9. 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Engine 5, attention Medic 2, attention CA 9, number 85, Falconer Avenue. 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

Ladder 4, attention CA10. Number 634 Center Street, the Dunkin' Donuts for a female party that was assaulted. Ladder 4, attention CA10. 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
1: Engine 3, attention CA7, number 25 North Avenue, apartment number 122, Crosby Gardens, full abdominal pain. 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
1: 17-3, number 25 North Avenue, apartment number 122 and 1644.

Ladder 4, attention medic 4. Number 50, Sharon Street. Changing mental status. Ladder 4, attention medic 4. Number 50, Sharon Street. 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

0: 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A change in mental status. 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

0: 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Crescent Street is now open to traffic. Again, Crescent Street is now open to traffic. 1656.
1: Center Street.
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Sentinel stations, strike and box 3436, 48 Westland Street, West Side Colonial, smoke in the building. 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

0: 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Smoke in the building, number 48 West Wind Street, Westside Colonial Apartments. 402 response with the rescue, 56 channel 3 is your, channel 2 is your 5 left.
1: 56 is responding to 48 West Wind Street for a report of smoke in the building along with a central station alarm. 402 with the rescue, channel 2 to 5 left.
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0: 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We have nothing showing. You're going on 2-1 command.
1: 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Nothing showing. Going on 2-1 command, 1721.
0: Howdy, how's the hydrant?

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Attention 3, attention medic 3, attention CH7, number 65, Ardsley Circle. Female party unconscious will be in a black Toyota RAV4. 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
0: WPK 8602, clear at 1736. Front call 56, VA report, building 5, floor 2, see Charlie.
1: 56 received, building 5.
0: 1736. Entry 3 at number 65, R3 Circle, 1736.

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0: 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Final calling mate 3. 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

0: Ranger 5. Belmont Street Building 5 at the rear with the VA police, which nothing's showing we're investigating.
1: Belmont 56, engine 5 at 940. Belmont Street, nothing showing, they're investigating.
0: 56 received.
1: Be advised, they're at the rear building, number 5.
0: Fifty-six has a fire alarm.

0: occupied the fire alarm. Accidental activation by construction workers. The maintenance is on scene. We're in service. We can engine 5 can handle.
1: Fire Alarm 56, Engine 5 reports the construction on scene. VA maintenance is also on scene. Engine 5 can handle.
0: 56 received. Engine 5 will have the report and be in command. You can cancel all the apparatus. 56 will be in service.
1: With the report, Engine 5 in command. Engine 2 and Ladder 2, return acknowledged.
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0: Squad A, attention CA7, 283 Green Street, Flanova 2. 8-month-old female vomiting, possible fever.

Lotta 2, attention medic 2, CA9SF7, 32 Spring Avenue. It's going to be for two children that were on a quad that fell off, a 3 and a 7-year-old. This 3-year-old has a swollen leg. Lotta 2, attention medic 2, CA9SF7, 32 Spring Avenue. It's for two children that were on a 4-wheeler and fell off, a 3-year-old and a 7-year-old. The 3-year-old has a swollen leg.

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0: Ascension CAA, 50 Christie's Place, outside of Brockton post-acute care. The left side of the building, patient is not with staff. It's going to be for an allergic reaction to latex. Lattawan Ascension CAA, 50 Christie's Place, Brockton, post-acute care, outside. 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Allergic reaction to latex.
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95 at 10-10-CSI, 400 Rock on the street, between Rockwater Drive and Windsor Circle. Could be for a female patient vomiting for a few days after a recent surgery for kidney stones. Engine 5, attention, CFI, 400 Rockland Street. Female patient vomiting after recent surgery to remove kidney stones.

Mercy returning EMS.

1515 and 20 April Street outside the Douglas House for a fall. Caller's going to flag it down. Squad, attention CAA 20 Gable Street outside the Douglas House for a fall.

0: Respond to 47 West Elm Street, the Anatoly building on floor 2 for three people stuck in the elevator. Respond with station 147 Westbound 3 for a party stuck in the elevator.
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0: 25 Crown, Melbourne.
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